trip, also known as a psychedelic trip, an altered state of consciousness that is induced by the use of psychedelics or through meditation practices. During this mind trip, an individual experiences a profound change in perception, thinking, and emotions.

Monday night to the club, Tuesday night to the club, Wednesday night, what a headache, but I went to the club. Thursday night to the club, Friday night didn't wanna go, then my friend Michelle called me on the phone and so I went to the club. Saturday night to the club.

to you live from the Instigate Studios. My name is Nicky Romero. And we kicked off this show with my own track called Hear Me Now, which is one of my favorites in my sets. Still, there is no Lisa in the show today, guys. She is rehearsing for a big TV show and we're super proud of her. And we hope to welcome her back really, really soon. But we do have a Lisa in her seat, which is one of her interns. Make some noise for her. Today is the end of the year show. Sorry about that. With a lot of special stuff. All the biggest 2022 Protocol tracks in one mix. I'm going to tell you about their 24/7 Protocol Live channel. That and much more. And behind the decks, Nicky Romero, me and myself. This is going to be a really big record. It's made by one of our in-house producers. His name is Misha Luchthart, a.k.a. Dober. This is Somebody. The end of the year mix. 2022 Protocol Radio. Let's go.

0: You just heard Nick Romero, El Mero, So Much Love. And before that, Nick Romero got to So Jared Lee, Afterglow, which is still one of my favorite records probably of the last 5 years. It's one of these records that just captures the emotions so well, I think. I'm super, super proud of this one, and there's so much more to come, guys. And I will be playing some of those in my live set here during this episode of the New Year's Eve night here at Protocol Radio. So that and much, much more coming up. But first, I have a special announcement to make.
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0: All right, guys, since Lisa was not able to make it on this show because she has a TV show rehearsal, you got to understand that Lisa is a multi-talent. She's doing TV hosting. She plays in movies as an actress. She's a singer. She's a radio co-host. So basically, she can do anything. She told me that she misses the show and that she misses everyone here that's listening. So I hope to have her back really, really soon. Right next to us here in the show, because Lisa is not here, we have A-Lisa. So almost the same name. It's A-Lisa. Everybody, a warm welcome, A-Lisa. Let me hear you.
2: Thank you.
0: So Elisa is an intern at Protocol Recordings, and she's about to finalize, I think, at Protocol Recordings. I saw one of her essays going, doing really well. I was wondering, how are you feeling, and how does it feel to be part of Protocol Recordings as an intern?
2: Thank you. Yes, this has been this will be my last month, and it was actually very amazing. I've been supporting our A&R team with picking demos for lab and for protocol. So it's been great. Thank you for the opportunity.
0: Yeah, no, I'm really happy that you're here. And I was just wondering, like, how do you think that Protocol and Protocol Recordings is different from other labels in the industry? And why did you think of wanting to work with us?
2: What is really great about Protocol is that it's a very small, like,
0: company. Intimate group?
2: It's a very intimate group, yes. We have, like,
0: I think, like, 10 total.
2: Yeah.
0: If you take legal in. Yeah, like 10 people working. But what we try to do with Protocol is like we try to stay very close to our nature, and being a native label that's really focused on the success of artists instead of trying to focus on getting the most revenue. That's, I think, what we try to symbolize with our label, Protocol Recordings. But we're really happy that you're here. And if there's anything that you think that we can do better on Protocol Radio, please let us know, because, you know, we feel like we're being watched too.
2: Yeah.
0: So Elisa, thank you so much.

so much for joining us on the show today. And guys, listen, we have something special talking about Protocol because we have a celebration of 10 years. 10 years, think about it. 10 years ago, I was 23. Can you believe that? 23. And that's the year we started Protocol Recordings with a release called WTF together with Z-Rock back at the White Villa Studios. And now we're here, you know, literally 10 years later, and I can't believe it. And because of that, we have made a special non-stop mix. 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So it's something that you don't want to miss out. 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That's something you need in your life. I'm incredibly proud of the team also who worked on this special. And this is specially made for you. So hopefully you enjoyed it as much as we do. And you will find me there too. So make sure you subscribe. That and much more. It's time to get back to some music. One of the latest releases of the year, Nicky Romero, Stadium X, Harmony in the Stadium X remix. This one brings me to tears.

All right, guys, my name is Nick Romero. That's it. We've come to an end of the final episode of 2022, a really special year, I think, for all of us. Me, Lisa, and at this time, Elisa, Adrian, and the whole Protocol team would like to wish you a very happy new year. Stay safe, have a good time with your family and your loved ones, and we will be back in 2023. Take care. Ciao.

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So when it's black, this insomniac, take an original tack, keep the beast in my nature under ceaseless attack. 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